0: 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I've been gone for a month, making up for the time.
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9: Moose weather.
10: It's going to be partly cloudy overnight, but not dropping down too much. It's only going to feel like plus 11 at the low. Then for Tuesday, it's going to be absolutely gorgeous, mainly sunny with a high getting up to 24.
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5: Moose weather.
6: It's going to be partly cloudy overnight, but not dropping down too much. It's only going to feel like plus 11 at the low. Then for Tuesday, it's going to be absolutely gorgeous, mainly sunny with a high getting up to 24.
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8: Moose weather.
9: It's going to be partly cloudy overnight, but not dropping down too much. It's only going to feel like plus 11 at the low. Then for Tuesday, it's going to be absolutely gorgeous, mainly sunny with a high getting up to 24. The Moose.

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5: Moose weather.
6: It's going to be partly cloudy overnight, but not dropping down too much. It's only going to feel like plus 11 at the low. Then for Tuesday, it's going to be absolutely gorgeous, mainly sunny with a high getting up to 24.
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0: 3, 2, 1. 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The older you do get, the more rules are gonna try to get you to follow. You just gotta keep living, man. L-I-V-I-N.
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5: Moose weather.
6: It's going to be partly cloudy overnight, but not dropping down too much. It's only going to feel like plus 11 at the low. Then for Tuesday, it's going to be absolutely gorgeous, mainly sunny with a high getting up to 24.
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6: Moose weather.
7: It's going to be partly cloudy overnight, but not dropping down too much. It's only going to feel like plus 11 at the low. Then for Tuesday, it's going to be absolutely gorgeous, mainly sunny with a high getting up to 24.

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6: Moose weather.
7: It's going to be partly cloudy overnight, but not dropping down too much. It's only going to feel like plus 11 at the low. Then for Tuesday, it's going to be absolutely gorgeous, mainly sunny with a high getting up to 24.
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4: It's partly cloudy out, but not too cool. But by the afternoon on Tuesday, it's going to be getting up to 24 at the high, feeling more like 26.
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2: Moose weather.
3: It's partly cloudy out, but not too cool. But by the afternoon on Tuesday, it's going to be getting up to 24 at the high, feeling more like 26.
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2: Moose weather.
3: It's partly cloudy out, but not too cool. But by the afternoon on Tuesday, it's going to be getting up to 24 at the high, feeling more like 26.
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6: It's partly cloudy out, but not too cool. But by the afternoon on Tuesday, it's going to be getting up to 24 at the high, feeling more like 26.
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2: I was in here yesterday. You wouldn't wait on me? 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Big mistake. Big. 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I have to go shopping now.
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9: It's partly cloudy out, but not too cool. But by the afternoon on Tuesday, it's going to be getting up to 24 at the high, feeling more like 26.
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5: Moose weather.
6: It's partly cloudy out, but not too cool. But by the afternoon on Tuesday, it's going to be getting up to 24 at the high, feeling more like 26.
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2: Moose weather.
3: It's partly cloudy out, but not too cool. But by the afternoon on Tuesday, it's going to be getting up to 24 at the high, feeling more like 26.
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6: It's partly cloudy out, but not too cool. But by the afternoon on Tuesday, it's going to be getting up to 24 at the high, feeling more like 26.
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3: Weather.
4: It's partly cloudy out, but not too cool. But by the afternoon on Tuesday, it's going to be getting up to 24 at the high, feeling more like 26.
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5: Moose weather.
6: It's partly cloudy out, but not too cool. But by the afternoon on Tuesday, it's going to be getting up to 24 at the high, feeling more like 26.
5: The Moose.

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2: Moose weather.
3: It's partly cloudy out, but not too cool. But by the afternoon on Tuesday, it's going to be getting up to 24 at the high, feeling more like 26.
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1: Good morning, I'm Richard Coffin. A province-wide protest calling for wage increases for workers represented by the Ontario Public Service Employees Union began yesterday. Thousands of workers at nearly two dozen community organizations, including Community Living South Muskoka, are now on strike or locked out. Officials say the workers are fighting chronic underfunding, which has resulted in people falling through the cracks and families struggling to access support. They're looking for retroactive pay for wages lost due to Bill 124. Community Living South Muskoka staff took to the streets yesterday and picketed in front of Parry Sound Muskoka MPP Graydon Smith's Bracebridge constituency office. They were joined by representatives from the Canadian Mental Health Association, the Children's Aid Society, Women's Shelters, and several other groups from the sector, all of which say they've been impacted by wage freezes and a lack of continued funding in the field. The District of Muskoka will be adding a new ambulance in the township of Lake of Bays in July. District officials say the new ambulance, which will operate 12 hours a day, will help increase emergency response capacity in East Muskoka during peak periods. The district says the additional ambulance is part of its efforts to expand its reach and operations across Muskoka. Since 2022, officials say new overnight shifts have been added in Gravenhurst, strengthening 24/7 coverage and improving overnight emergency response. A new Muskoka Lakes ambulance station, built in February 2025, has also reduced response distances and enhanced coverage across West Muskoka. Officials say local response coverage in the South Georgian Bay area has increased by 70% in 2025 compared to the year before, following the redeployment of an ambulance to Port Severn. The Royal Canadian Legion in Huntsville has honored a local war veteran. Legion Branch 232 held its annual honors and awards ceremony on Sunday, recognizing Legion and community members for their service and dedication. The highlight was recognizing 100-year-old Second World War veteran Lawrence Maine, who's been a Legion member for 80 years. Maine served in the Canadian Army from 1944 to 46 and joined the Legion shortly after returning home. Over the years, he's served with branches in Toronto, Orillia, Berks Falls, and now Huntsville, where he's been a member since 2009. And the Pine Tree Quilters Guild of Muskoka's Quilt Show is supporting the South Muskoka Hospital Foundation and Hospice Muskoka. The event, which takes place June 5th and 6th at the Muskoka Lumber Community Center, is also celebrating the organization's 35th year. Officials say this year's show will feature more than 300 quilts, including large and small quilts, wall hangings, clothing, accessories, decor pieces, and more. For more information about the event, visit our website.
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5: The Miami Marlins beat the Toronto Blue Jays 8-2 last night. Then on the ice, the Carolina Hurricanes defeated the Montreal Canadiens 3-2 to take a 2-1 lead in the Eastern Conference Final. And the Muskoka Ladies Softball League finally got their season underway on Monday evening at the Muskoka Wharf Diamonds. Interline Wholesale Hardware outplayed Rama's Stinson Storage with a final score of 9-2.
4: Moose weather.
5: It's going to be a beautiful day today, mainly sunny with a high that's going to feel like 27 degrees. Overnight will be partly cloudy, sit at 10 degrees at the low. Then it's going to be a nice and sunny Wednesday with a high hovering around 22.
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Cub Thumping by Chumbawamba. It's JC kicking off another True North Tuesday on Muskoka's Best Music, 995 The Moose. And I finally get to participate in a Muskoka tradition as old as time. And I am not that excited about it because I get to play Match That Dock. Because a massive chunk of floating dock washed up on my shore this weekend just parked itself at my house non-consensually, and now I have been burdened with the ultimate cottage community chore, posting on the local Muskoka Facebook group to find the owner. But how do you post a found dock without inviting scavengers? Like, if I post a picture, everybody looking for a free floating dock is going to message me saying, yep, that's my floaty boy right there. At least that's what I assume somebody would do if they wanted a free dock. I feel like I need to treat this like a lost wallet, right? Post a vague text description, and if you want it back, you got to prove your ownership. You got to tell me exactly where that loose nail is that cut you. Tell me about the stain on the side because Aunt Martha had a couple too many and spilled some vino on the dock. I am hopeful there is honor amongst dock owners, but the part of me that lived in the city just naturally doesn't trust anybody. And I do not want to play the middleman when the real owner shows up 3 weeks from now demanding the dock that I accidentally gifted to an imposter. I want to know what's the worst thing that ever floated off on you. Share it with a call or a text, 705-645-3079. It's American Boy, Estelle, on the Moose.

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I wish he'd let me be, but our destiny's got us so intertwined. Back in 2011, I decided to not

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15: It is going to be mostly blue skies and sunshine today with a high that's going to feel like 26. And then for overnight, it's going to be partly cloudy and drop down to around 10 degrees at the low. And for Wednesday, we got another sunny day with a high of 23. Right now, we are sitting at 12 degrees with a clear sky. And I may never know what you are willing to do for a Klondike, but I do know what some people would do for cheese. It's JC hanging out, and today I want to talk about what might be the greatest sport on earth. Over in England, they just had their annual cheese rolling race. And if you don't know what that is, basically, people launch themselves down this crazy steep hill. They try to run. Most of them eat it. They tumble. They roll down the hill, all while chasing a wheel of cheese. And the first one to get down wins the cheese. That's it. That's the whole sport. I believe this is the purest display of athleticism for the greatest prize you can get, a big, dirty wheel of cheese. It is hilarious. I wholeheartedly suggest that you watch it. It's just regular, everyday people making terrible decisions for a wheel of cheese that their knees and backs will remember forever. And you know what? I think we need a sport like this in Muskoka. The only thing I've been pondering is, what would the prize be? So share what you would chase down a hill you'd be willing to put yourself in harm's way just to win with a call or a text to 705-645-3079.
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1: Good morning, I'm Richard Coffin. A province-wide protest calling for wage increases for workers represented by the Ontario Public Service Employees Union began yesterday. Thousands of workers at nearly two dozen community organizations, including Community Living South Muskoka, are now on strike or locked out. Officials say the workers are fighting chronic underfunding, which has resulted in people falling through the cracks and families struggling to access support. They're looking for retroactive pay for wages lost due to Bill 124. Community Living South Muskoka staff took to the streets yesterday and picketed in front of Parry Sound Muskoka MPP Graydon Smith's Bracebridge constituency office. They were joined by representatives from the Canadian Mental Health Association, the Children's Aid Society, Women's Shelters, and several other groups from the sector, all of which say they've been impacted by wage freezes and a lack of continued funding in the field. The District of Muskoka will be adding a new ambulance in the township of Lake of Bays in July. District officials say the new ambulance, which will operate 12 hours a day, will help increase emergency response capacity in East Muskoka during peak periods. The district says the

0: additional ambulance as part of its efforts to expand its reach and operations across Muskoka. Since 2022, officials say new overnight shifts have been added in Gravenhurst, strengthening 24/7 coverage and improving overnight emergency response. A new Muskoka Lakes ambulance station, built in February 2025, has also reduced response distances and enhanced coverage across West Muskoka. Officials say local response coverage in the South Georgian Bay area has increased by 70% in 2025 compared to the year before, following the redeployment of an ambulance to Port Severn. The Royal Canadian Legion in Huntsville has honored a local war veteran. Legion Branch 232 held its annual honors and awards ceremony on Sunday, recognizing Legion and community members for their service and dedication. The highlight was recognizing 100-year-old Second World War veteran Lawrence Maine, who's been a Legion member for 80 years. Maine served in the Canadian Army from 1944 to 46 and joined the Legion shortly after returning home. Over the years, he's served with branches in Toronto, Orillia, Berks Falls, and now Huntsville, where he's been a member since 2009. And the Pine Tree Quilters Guild of Muskoka's Quilt Show is supporting the South Muskoka Hospital Foundation and Hospice Muskoka. The event, which takes place June 5th and 6th at the Muskoka Lumber Community Center, is also celebrating the organization's 35th year. Officials say this year's show will feature more than 300 quilts, including large and small quilts, wall hangings, clothing, accessories, decor pieces, and more. For more information about the event, visit our website.
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4: The Miami Marlins beat the Toronto Blue Jays 8-2 last night. Then on the ice, the Carolina Hurricanes defeated the Montreal Canadiens 3-2 to take a 2-1 lead in the Eastern Conference Final. And the Muskoka Ladies Softball League finally got their season underway on Monday evening at the Muskoka Wharf Diamonds. Interline Wholesale Hardware outplayed Rama's Stinson Storage with a final score of 9-2.
3: Moose weather.
4: It's going to be a beautiful day today, mainly sunny with a high that's going to feel like 27 degrees. Overnight will be partly cloudy, sit at 10 degrees at the low. Then it's going to be a nice and sunny Wednesday with a high hovering around 22.
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13: It's JC, and for True North Tuesday, I am talking about things that aren't illegal in Muskoka, but I believe they should be. And I think a new Muskoka rule that should send people straight to jail is no Bluetooth speakers on hiking trails. And listen, I understand it's hard to go 5 minutes without listening to Muskoka's best music, 995 The Moose. I get it. We're kind of addictive. It's a quality station. But even I will turn it off on a hike, right? You're out there, listen to the birds, the wind, the trees, the crunch of the trail, the peaceful sounds of nature. Nobody wants to hear you blasting some party music off a scratchy, terrible Bluetooth speaker from a backpack. Use headphones if you really want to, or just enjoy the silence. I know it gets a little scary when it's too quiet and you're left alone with your thoughts, but trust me, it's worth it. So I want to know, what do you believe that is something that should be illegal that people do, but is not? So give me a call, shoot me a text, 705-645-3079.

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11: We've got a gorgeous True North Tuesday today. Mainly sunny and feel like 27 degrees at the high. Then overnight, it's going to be partly cloudy with a low dropping down around 10. And for Wednesday, it'll be sunny with a high of 22. Right now, we have a clear sky and it's sitting at 12 degrees. What is an annoying habit that you wish was illegal for people to do? My first suggestion was using Bluetooth speakers on hiking trails. And I got Jamie on the line with his suggestion. Let's hear it, Jamie.
12: Honestly, like stopping in the middle of the grocery aisle.
11: Oh, like classic.
12: Right in the middle, just dead stop, no concern for anyone around you. Not that, or just like slow walkers.
11: Slow walkers, I'm not going to give you that because, you know, everybody walks at their own pace. But stopping in the aisle, especially the people who stop in an aisle and have a conversation.
12: Yeah, just like pull off to the side. Don't stop in the middle. Don't just dead stop in the middle.
11: Yeah. Especially when it's always two people who are going opposite ways and they stop on either side of the aisle to talk with their carts blocked. And it's like, dude, move your cart to the side. At least stand to the side. I get it. Sometimes you run into people you know at the grocery store. You want to have a little chat. I can't hate on that. But don't get in my way.
12: Yeah.
11: Straight to jail. I'll give you that.
12: Yeah.
11: Thanks for calling in, Jamie. And if you want to share an annoying habit that people do that should be illegal and send them straight to jail, give me a call. Shoot me a text. 705-645-3079.
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1: Good morning, I'm Richard Coffin. A province-wide protest calling for wage increases for workers represented by the Ontario Public Service Employees Union began yesterday. Thousands of workers at nearly two dozen community organizations, including Community Living South Muskoka, are now on strike or locked out. Officials say the workers are fighting chronic underfunding, which has resulted in people falling through the cracks and families struggling to access support. They're looking for retroactive pay for wages lost due to Bill 124. Community Living South Muskoka staff took to the streets yesterday and picketed in front of Parry Sound Muskoka MPP Graydon Smith's Bracebridge constituency office. They were joined by representatives from the Canadian Mental Health Association, the Children's Aid Society, Women's Shelters, and several other groups from the sector, all of which say they've been impacted by wage freezes and a lack of continued funding in the field. The District of Muskoka will be adding a new ambulance in the township of Lake of Bays in July. District officials say the new ambulance, which will operate 12 hours a day, will help increase emergency response capacity in East Muskoka during peak periods. The district says the additional ambulance is part of its efforts to expand its reach and operations across Muskoka. Since 2022, officials say new overnight shifts have been added in Gravenhurst, strengthening 24/7 coverage and improving overnight emergency response. A new Muskoka Lakes ambulance station, built in February 2025, has also reduced response distances and enhanced coverage across West Muskoka. Officials say local response coverage in the South Georgian Bay areas increased by 70% in 2025 compared to the year before, following the redeployment of an ambulance to Port Severn. The Royal Canadian Legion in Huntsville has honored a local war veteran. Legion Branch 232 held its annual honors and awards ceremony on Sunday, recognizing Legion and community members for their service and dedication. The highlight was recognizing 100-year-old Second World War veteran Lawrence Maine, who's been a Legion member for 80 years. Maine served in the Canadian Army from 1944 to 46 and joined the Legion shortly after returning home. Over the years, he's served with branches in Toronto, Orillia, Berks Falls, and now Huntsville, where he's been a member since 2009. And the Pine Tree Quilters Guild of Muskoka's Quilt Show is supporting the South Muskoka Hospital Foundation and Hospice Muskoka. The event, which takes place June 5th and 6th at the Muskoka Lumber Community Center, is also celebrating the organization's 35th year. Officials say this year's show will feature more than 300 quilts, including large and small quilts, wall hangings, clothing, accessories, decor pieces, and more. For more information about the event, visit our website.
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8: The Miami Marlins beat the Toronto Blue Jays 8-2 last night. Then on the ice, the Carolina Hurricanes defeated the Montreal Canadiens 3-2 to take a 2-1 lead in the Eastern Conference Final. And the Muskoka Ladies Softball League finally got their season underway on Monday evening at the Muskoka Wharf Diamonds. Interline Wholesale Hardware outplayed Rama's Stinson Storage with a final score of 9-2.
7: Moose weather.
8: It's going to be a beautiful day today, mainly sunny with a high that's going to feel like 27 degrees. Overnight will be partly cloudy, sit at 10 degrees at the low. Then it's going to be a nice and sunny Wednesday with a high hovering around 22.
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2: I was married for 16 years in the era of the cell phone, which means my 16 years is actually longer than my parents' 40. That's right. In 16 years, I had more contact with my ex-wife than my parents did in 40 years. Okay? My father used to leave for work at 6:30 in the morning and come home at 8:30 at night. And during the day, him and my mother had absolutely no contact at all. None. Okay? That's what a relationship used to be. The kids could have been dead. And he wouldn't have found that out till he got home. He'd be like, hey, the kids are dead. What time did they die? About 8 hours ago. Damn, I missed it.
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0: 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Just Amscray. Oh, Canada. Oh,
2: 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Welcome to True North Tuesday. 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

0: rest of you who've been watching us all these years, on behalf of myself and Harold and the whole gang up here at Possum Lodge, keep your stick on the ice. Oh, Canada.
1: 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Oh, Canada. Oh, oh, oh, Canada. 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
12: Moose weather.
13: It's going to be a hot one today with a high feeling like 27 and nothing but sunshine all day long. Right now we are sitting at 16 degrees. And I was getting in, well, I am getting into everything dock related for True North Tuesday after a floating dock washed up on my shore. I got Terrible Tom on the line with his worst experience. Not with a dock, but with something floating around in the lake. What was it, Tom?
14: When I worked in public works many, many years ago for the town of Bracebridge, we got a call to go get a deer carcass out of the river just below the falls.
13: Yeah.
14: And because it had been in there for so long and bloated, you couldn't, every time we took a boat in and every time we grabbed a piece of it, it would fall apart.
13: Oh.
14: So, yeah, it was really bad. So we had to take, chicken wire and make a little nest, I guess you want to call it, and use that and wrap it around and pull it out of the water.
13: Oh, that'll ruin your lunch.
14: Oh, it did.
15: We're just chilling up here, sipping syrup, playing hockey. 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Just over rip.
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1: Good morning. I'm Richard Coffin. A province-wide protest calling for wage increases for workers represented by the Ontario Public Service Employees Union began yesterday. Thousands of workers at nearly two dozen community organizations, including Community Living South Muskoka, are now on strike or locked out. Officials say the workers are fighting chronic underfunding, which has resulted in people falling through the cracks and families struggling to access support. They're looking for retroactive pay for wages lost due to Bill 124. Community Living South Muskoka staff took to the streets yesterday and picketed in front of Parry Sound Muskoka MPP Graydon Smith's Bracebridge constituency office. They were joined by representatives from the Canadian Mental Health Association, the Children's Aid Society, Women's Shelters, and several other groups from the sector, all of which say they've been impacted by wage freezes and a lack of continued funding in the field. The District of Muskoka will be adding a new ambulance in the township of Lake of Bays in July. District officials say the new ambulance, which will operate 12 hours a day, will help increase emergency response capacity in East Muskoka during peak periods. The district says the additional ambulance is part of its efforts to expand its reach and operations across Muskoka. Since 2022, officials say new overnight shifts have been added in Gravenhurst, strengthening 24/7 coverage and improving overnight emergency response. A new Muskoka Lakes ambulance station, built in February 2025, has also reduced response distances and enhanced coverage across West Muskoka. Officials say local response coverage in the South Georgian Bay areas increased by 70% in 2025 compared to the year before, following the redeployment of an ambulance to Port Severn. The Royal Canadian Legion in Huntsville has honored a local war veteran. Legion Branch 232 held its annual honors and awards ceremony on Sunday, recognizing Legion and community members for their service and dedication. The highlight was recognizing 100-year-old Second World War veteran Lawrence Maine, who's been a Legion member for 80 years. Maine served in the Canadian Army from 1944 to 46 and joined the Legion shortly after returning home. Over the years, he's served with branches in Toronto, Orillia, Berks Falls, and now Huntsville, where he's been a member since 2009. And the Pine Tree Quilters Guild of Muskoka's Quilt Show is supporting the South Muskoka Hospital Foundation and Hospice Muskoka. The event, which takes place June 5th and 6th at the Muskoka Lumber Community Center, is also celebrating the organization's 35th year. Officials say this year's show will feature more than 300 quilts, including large and small quilts, wall hangings, clothing, accessories, decor pieces, and more. For more information about the event, visit our website.
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6: The Miami Marlins beat the Toronto Blue Jays 8-2 last night. Then on the ice, the Carolina Hurricanes defeated the Montreal Canadiens 3-2 to take a 2-1 lead in the Eastern Conference Final. And the Muskoka Ladies Softball League finally got their season underway on Monday evening at the Muskoka Wharf Diamonds. Interline Wholesale Hardware outplayed Rama's Stinson Storage with a final score of 9-2.
5: Moose weather.
6: It's going to be a beautiful day today, mainly sunny with a high that's going to feel like 27 degrees. Overnight will be partly cloudy, sit at 10 degrees at the low. Then it's going to be a nice and sunny Wednesday with a high hovering around 22.
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When did you get hot, Sabrina Carpenter? You're hanging out with JC on Muskoka's Best Music 99.5 The Moose, and we're talking cheese rolling today because apparently in England, people are willing to throw themselves, literally throw themselves down a hill to get a wheel of cheese in the annual cheese roll competition. And yeah, you are correct. That does sound like a ridiculous reason to have to call out of work for a week. But let's be honest, most of us have injured ourselves doing something way less impressive. At least the cheese rollers get to say that they wrecked their shoulder in competition. Meanwhile, I have pulled something while tying my shoe. I don't know, you hit 30 and accidentally sleeping wrong will ruin the next 3 days for you. So I can't judge the cheese people, not too much. They got hurt chasing glory. That is somewhat respectable, while the rest of us get hurt stepping off of a curb weird. So I want to know, what is the silliest way you have ever hurt yourself? Give me a call, shoot me a text, 705-645-3079. Pat Benatar, hit me with your best shot on the Moose.

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8: It's JC hanging out with you on the morning show, 99.5 Moose FM, and annoying habits that people have that should honestly send them straight to jail is a topic I'm diving into on this fine True North Tuesday. And with dock and fishing season upon us, this is something that drives me nuts. When people fish right beside somebody's dock, especially while they're outside. I mean, listen, I understand the water is public, okay? But just because you can doesn't mean you should. If nobody's around, whatever. Fine. Live your Bass Pro fantasy, okay? But if I'm sitting on the dock or even just on the shore, don't go away. Go away. Don't do that. You know, I don't understand why. I do everything I can to deter people when they do it. It's happened to me, I don't know, a handful of times, which is more times than it should. And at that point, like, I'm not even being subtle about it, quite frankly. Like, I'm jumping on the dock. I am blasting tunes to scare away the fish. If you want to come up and do that, well, I am going to be playing the fish scarecrow, making sure you don't catch anything. Also, I got a little bass that lives under my dock every year, and it bites me. Well, it doesn't bite me. It nips at me. And I don't want you to catch him because they hang out. It's my little buddy. He lives under the dock. Leave him alone. All right, I'll say hello to you as you pass by. We could have a little chat as you're on your way, but I'm trying to enjoy my time outside and relax. If I wanted someone to talk to and hang out on the dock, I'd invite some friends over. I don't know you, and go away. Just go away. I know people do this just because they can. Quite frankly, I'm pretty sure that's why, and I wish you'd just send them straight to jail. So today I'm asking you, what is an annoying habit that isn't illegal for people to do, but it should be? Give me your suggestions with a call or a text, 705-645-3079. Sage My Soul, Tia Wood on the Moose.

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12: It's going to be a great day to get yourself an iced coffee with all blue skies and sunshine all day long and a high that's going to feel like 27. Right now, we are currently sitting at 16 degrees. And we got hit hard with a bad winter and some crazy flooding this year. And I do want to do a little doc PSA today, all right? Because I do some side work at a local maple farm, and they have me fixing their dock because last winter just absolutely battered it. I went to go evaluate the damage myself, and I almost went completely through it when my foot broke a rotted board. To be fair, my feet break a lot of boards. That might just be because of everything else that's attached to that foot. But nonetheless, consider this your official Muskoka public service announcement. Go out and check your dock, your property, before your kids, your friends, or your dogs go running down, because the last thing you want on the weekend is someone trying to dramatically sprint off the end for a cannonball, only to end up falling through like a cartoon character. So check for pop screws, look underneath for split frame rails, and replace the wood before it replaces your weekend with a trip to the hospital. You're welcome.
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2: Good morning, I'm Richard Coffin. A province-wide protest calling for wage increases for workers represented by the Ontario Public Service Employees Union began yesterday. Thousands of workers at nearly two dozen community organizations, including Community Living South Muskoka, are now on strike or locked out. Officials say the workers are fighting chronic underfunding, which has resulted in people falling through the cracks and families struggling to access support. They're looking for retroactive pay for wages lost due to Bill 124. Community Living South Muskoka staff took to the streets yesterday and picketed in front of Parry Sound Muskoka MPP Graydon Smith's Bracebridge constituency office. They were joined by representatives from the Canadian Mental Health Association, the Children's Aid Society, Women's Shelters, and several other groups from the sector, all of which say they've been impacted by wage freezes and a lack of continued funding in the field. The District of Muskoka will be adding a new ambulance in the township of Lake of Bays in July. District officials say the new ambulance, which will operate 12 hours a day, will help increase emergency response capacity in East Muskoka during peak periods. The district says the additional ambulance is part of its efforts to expand its reach and operations across Muskoka. Since 2022, officials say new overnight shifts have been added in Gravenhurst, strengthening 24/7 coverage and improving overnight emergency response. A new Muskoka Lakes ambulance station, built in February 2025, has also reduced response distances and enhanced coverage across West Muskoka. Officials say local response coverage in the South Georgian Bay areas increased by 70% in 2025 compared to the year before, following the redeployment of an ambulance to Port Severn. The Royal Canadian Legion in Huntsville has honored a local war veteran. Legion Branch 232 held its annual honors and awards ceremony on Sunday, recognizing Legion and community members for their service and dedication. The highlight was recognizing 100-year-old Second World War veteran Lawrence Main, who's been a Legion member for 80 years. Main served in the Canadian Army from 1944 to 46 and joined the Legion shortly after returning home. Over the years, he's served with branches in Toronto, Orillia, Berks Falls, and now Huntsville, where he's been a member since 2009. And the Pine Tree Quilters Guild of Muskoka's Quilt Show is supporting the South Muskoka Hospital Foundation and Hospice Muskoka. The event, which takes place June 5th and 6th at the Muskoka Lumber Community Center, is also celebrating the organization's 35th year. Officials say this year's show will feature more than 300 quilts, including large and small quilts, wall hangings, clothing, accessories, decor pieces, and more. For more information about the event, visit our website.
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7: The Miami Marlins beat the Toronto Blue Jays 8-2 last night. Then on the ice, the Carolina Hurricanes defeated the Montreal Canadiens 3-2 to take a 2-1 lead in the Eastern Conference Final. And the Muskoka Ladies Softball League finally got their season underway on Monday evening at the Muskoka Wharf Diamonds. Interline Wholesale Hardware outplayed Rama's Stinson Storage with a final score of 9-2.
6: Moose weather.
7: It's going to be a great day to tan the winter away because it is going to be nothing but sunshine all day long with a high that's going to feel like 27. And then overnight, we got partly cloudy conditions, and it's going to be dropping down around 10 degrees at the low. And for Wednesday, it's going to be another sunny day with a high of 22. Right now, we have got a clear sky, and it is currently 16 degrees.
6: The Moose.

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1: 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Welcome to the world of Double Digits, buddy. 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
13: It's going to be a hot one today. We got nothing but sunshine all day long with a high that's going to be hitting 27 with the Humidex. Right now, we are currently sitting at 16, and I have got Chris on the line with me. What's going on there, Chris?
14: Well, just about your on-air session about what's not illegal but kind of irks you a little bit.
13: Yeah.
14: But you know what gets me? Every Sunday morning, 8 o'clock, there's these speedboats that go up and down the lake, and I swear to God, they must be going 150 to 175.
13: They're just letting them rip, eh?
14: Oh, it's unbelievable. I mean, I don't mind the noise because I'm up anyway. It's just like, what about the loons and all the kids out maybe paddleboarding? And it's just crazy. So
13: yeah, and I get it. Like, it is. I mean, it is cool. You see some of those boats, they go wicked fast. Yeah.
14: Oh, I know.
13: Yeah, there's not much of a speed limit on the lake. Yeah.
14: My wife loves it. She goes down to the dock and jumps up and down, but I'm just concerned about some of the wildlife, that's all. Said my piece.
13: You said your piece. All right, Chris. Well, thanks for calling in, man.
14: Have a great day.
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2: Good morning, I'm Richard Coffin. A province-wide protest calling for wage increases for workers represented by the Ontario Public Service Employees Union began yesterday. Thousands of workers at nearly two dozen community organizations, including Community Living South Muskoka, are now on strike or locked out. Officials say the workers are fighting chronic underfunding, which has resulted in people falling through the cracks and families struggling to access support. They're looking for retroactive pay for wages lost due to Bill 124. Community Living South Muskoka staff took to the streets yesterday and picketed in front of Parry Sound Muskoka MPP Graydon Smith's Bracebridge constituency office. They were joined by representatives from the Canadian Mental Health Association, the Children's Aid Society, Women's Shelters, and several other groups from the sector, all of which say they've been impacted by wage freezes and a lack of continued funding in the field. The District of Muskoka will be adding a new ambulance in the township of Lake of Bays in July. District officials say the new ambulance, which will operate 12 hours a day, will help increase emergency response capacity in East Muskoka during peak periods. The district says the additional ambulance is part of its efforts to expand its reach and operations across Muskoka. Since 2022,

0: highlight was recognizing 100-year-old Second World War veteran Lawrence Maine, who's been a Legion member for 80 years. Maine served in the Canadian Army from 1944 to 46 and joined the Legion shortly after returning home. Over the years, he's served with branches in Toronto, Orillia, Berks Falls, and now Huntsville, where he's been a member since 2009. And the Pine Tree Quilters Guild of Muskoka's Quilt Show is supporting the South Muskoka Hospital Foundation and Hospice Muskoka. The event, which takes place June 5th and 6th at the Muskoka Lumber Community Center, is also celebrating the organization's 35th year. Officials say this year's show will feature more than 300 quilts, including large and small quilts, wall hangings, clothing, accessories, decor pieces, and more. For more information about the event, visit our website.
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4: The Miami Marlins beat the Toronto Blue Jays 8-2 last night. Then on the ice, the Carolina Hurricanes defeated the Montreal Canadiens 3-2 to take a 2-1 lead in the Eastern Conference Final. And the Muskoka Ladies Softball League finally got their season underway on Monday evening at the Muskoka Wharf Diamonds. Interline Wholesale Hardware outplayed Rama's Stinson Storage with a final score of 9-2.
3: Moose weather.
4: It's going to be another beautiful day in paradise today with blue skies and sunshine all day long and a high that's going to feel like 27. Then overnight, it's going to be partly cloudy and the low is going to drop down around 10 degrees. And for Wednesday, another sunny day with a high of 22. Right now, we've got a clear sky and it's sitting at 16 degrees. And with all this beautiful weather, you're probably ready to kick off summer, and I have got the best way for you to get into the summer mood with our Have a Club Tales Moment Summer Prize Pack. 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
7: It's JC hanging out on Muskoka's best music, 99.5 The Moose. And today we've been diving into things, new Muskoka rules, things that I believe should be illegal. And the new Muskoka rule that I'm voting for is if you're backing in at a boat launch, you get three resets. That's it. That you get three tries to back in, and if you can't get the trailer lined up and the boat in the water after that, you have to admit defeat and let somebody else do it. No shame. Listen, we've all been new at something, all right? We've all been humbled by a trailer at some point, but what you cannot do is hold up the entire launch while you turn a Saturday morning into a comical joke. All right. Once you're on reset, like number four, you have to get out. You have to hand over the keys, let your buddy, your spouse, maybe some guy who's waiting in line too, back it in so that everybody can get on and enjoy their day on the lake. Don't hold up our lake day because you can't back a trailer in. That's my new suggestion for a new Muskoka rule. And if you would like to share something that you believe should be a rule in Muskoka, give me a call. Shoot me a text, 705-645-3079. Glass Tiger, someday, on the Moose.

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16: It's going to be hitting 28 at the high today, but I don't want to hear anybody complain about the heat. It was far too cold for far too long. Save that for next week. They can complain about the heat. And we got nothing but sunshine for the rest of the day, too. And right now, we are sitting at 18. With all the docks floating away all over Muskoka Watershed right now, I would like to officially propose a brand new seasonal dock lottery. That's what I'm calling it. The dock lottery. Hear me out, okay? Let's stop fighting the current. Every winter, instead of, you know, securing our docks and trying to stop them from floating away unsuccessfully, we collectively just agree to not secure our docks. We just let the spring ice and high waters take them wherever the universe intends, and come May, whoever's dock washes up on your shoreline, legally yours for the summer. Sometimes you get lucky, and you get to inherit a pristine, multi-level, composite floating palace, you know, with built-in cup holders, maybe a cooler. And other times, you get absolutely shafted, and you end up with three rotted planks held together by a prayer and a rusty hinge. But that is the beauty of it. It's all part of the Muskoka fun, and honestly, it's basically what we're doing out here already. So, have you had to go hunting for your dock this year? How far did it get? Share your story with a call or a text to 705-645-3079.
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1: Good morning, I'm Richard Coffin. A province-wide protest calling for wage increases for workers represented by the Ontario Public Service Employees Union began yesterday. Thousands of workers at nearly two dozen community organizations, including Community Living South Muskoka, are now on strike or locked out. Officials say the workers are fighting chronic underfunding, which has resulted in people falling through the cracks and families struggling to access support. They're looking for retroactive pay for wages lost due to Bill 124. Community Living South Muskoka staff took to the streets yesterday and picketed in front of Parry Sound Muskoka MPP Graydon Smith's Bracebridge constituency office. They were joined by representatives from the Canadian Mental Health Association, the Children's Aid Society, Women's Shelters, and several other groups from the sector, all of which say they've been impacted by wage freezes and a lack of continued funding in the field. The District of Muskoka will be adding a new ambulance in the township of Lake of Bays in July. District officials say the new ambulance, which will operate 12 hours a day, will help increase emergency response capacity in East Muskoka during peak periods. The district says the additional ambulance is part of its efforts to expand its reach and operations across Muskoka. Since 2022, officials say new overnight shifts have been added in Gravenhurst, strengthening 24/7 coverage and improving overnight emergency response. A new Muskoka Lakes ambulance station, built in February 2025, has also reduced response distances and enhanced coverage across West Muskoka. Officials say local response coverage in the South Georgian Bay area has increased by 70% in 2025 compared to the year before, following the redeployment of an ambulance to Port Severn. The Royal Canadian Legion in Huntsville has honored a local war veteran. Legion Branch 232 held its annual honors and awards ceremony on Sunday, recognizing Legion and community members for their service and dedication. The highlight was recognizing 100-year-old Second World War veteran Lawrence Maine, who's been a Legion member for 80 years. Maine served in the Canadian Army from 1944 to 46 and joined the Legion shortly after returning home. Over the years, he's served with branches in Toronto, Orillia, Berks Falls, and now Huntsville, where he's been a member since 2009. And the Pine Tree Quilters Guild of Muskoka's Quilt Show is supporting the South Muskoka Hospital Foundation and Hospice Muskoka. The event, which takes place June 5th and 6th at the Muskoka Lumber Community Center, is also celebrating the organization's 35th year. Officials say this year's show will feature more than 300 quilts, including large and small quilts, wall hangings, clothing, accessories, decor pieces, and more. For more information about the event, visit our website.
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6: The Miami Marlins beat the Toronto Blue Jays 8-2 last night. Then on the ice, the Carolina Hurricanes defeated the Montreal Canadiens 3-2 to take a 2-1 lead in the Eastern Conference Final. And the Muskoka Ladies Softball League finally got their season underway on Monday evening at the Muskoka Wharf Diamonds. Interline Wholesale Hardware outplayed Rama's Stinson Storage with a final score of 9-2.
5: Moose weather.
6: It's going to get sweaty out there today with a high reaching up to 28 and nothing but sunshine going on all day long. And then overnight, the low is going to drop down to around 10 degrees. It'll be partly cloudy. And for Wednesday, another beautiful sunny day with a high of 22. Right now, we are sitting at 18 degrees.
5: Initiate.

They say what they gonna say. Have a drink, clink, found a Bud Light. Bad like me, it's hard to come by. The Patron, oh, let's go get it down. The sound, yes, I'm in the zone. Is it 2, 3? Leave a good tip. I'ma blow all of my money and don't give a

Die For You by The Weeknd. It's JC on Muskoka's Best Music, 99.5 The Moose. And I think I found the event that Muskoka has been missing. You see, England has their annual cheese rolling where people chase a wheel of cheese down a steep hill and more or less fall, trip, and generally injure themselves just to get a wheel of cheese. And the only question I really have about this event is, why don't we have this here? We have the hills. We have enough people who will say, hold my drink 5 seconds before needing an ice pack. So the only real question is, what do we roll down the hill for a Muskoka prize? I do have some suggestions. A giant butter tart. The most obvious Muskoka food version. We can call it the butter tart tumble. Probably have to freeze it first because otherwise it's going to break up at first toss. Speaking of frozen, we could do a frozen puck of poutine. Gravy, fries, cheese curds, frozen into a terrifying Canadian discus that we just chuck down the hill and chase down. Or we could go with a maple syrup jug. Not glass, obviously not glass. But a plastic maple syrup jug rolling downhill feels very True North Tuesday. I did briefly think about doing a barrel of syrup, but then I just started imagining the danger a full barrel of syrup flying down a hill at Mach 5 would cause. Terrifying. So maybe we need something a little safer, like a bag of milk. And we can, not only can we confuse Americans while also having a great time throwing ourselves down a hill for glory and some 2%. So what do you think? If we did our own cheese roll in Muskoka, what item do you think we should chase down the hill for the, what I'm calling, Grand Muskoka Mountain Run? Share your ideas with a call or a text to 705-645-3079. Gang of Rhythm, Walk Off the Earth on The Moose.

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5: Moose weather.
6: It's going to be a scorcher today with mainly sunny conditions all day long and a high that's going to feel like 28. Right now, though, it's sitting at 18 degrees. Docks floating away in the springtime is a real problem. It is. But I fear not. I do have a solution that also is going to allow you to use your dock year round. You see, standard anchors clearly aren't working anymore. So I am proposing the year round hover dock. If there's any scientists listening right now, please contact me. Instead of putting your dock in the water, we just attach high-powered industrial leaf blowers or like hovercraft skirts to the bottom. That way, in the summer, you can float around the bay like a sci-fi villain. 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Or you could launch your snowmobile off of it. That would be quality, too. And just, I'm just saying, if your dock can't touch the water can't steal it. Problem solved.
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0: Cold Heart by Elton John. It's JC on Muskoka's Best Music, 99.5 The Moose. And as part of our Made and Played in Canada initiative here at Vista Radio, we are doing a great big giveaway because the hot new band, The Needful, are hitting the road on a cross-Canada tour. And they're making a stop right here in Bracebridge. 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
10: Moose. It's JC hanging out with you on Muskoka's Best Music 995 The Moose. And today I have been joking about, you know, pet peeves that I believe should be illegal or at least get you a fine. Like when you're sitting on a dock and somebody drives up in their boat, starts fishing right beside you. Or the people who tie up a boat launch after they failed to get their boat in the first three times. That should be a fine, all right? But this next one comes from my soul, and I believe anybody who does it should go straight to jail. Do not pass go. Do not collect $200. That's people who use speakerphone while in public. What is wrong with you? Have some decorum. No one at the grocery store, the beach, the boat launch, the bus, the lickbo needs to hear your entire phone call. Use your phone like it was intended. Put it to your ear or use some headphones. And maybe that's just a weird thing that I don't like, because I mean, I don't mind somebody talking on the phone, and I don't mind two people talking when they're there, but hearing both sides of a phone conversation irks me. Oh, it's the most infuriating thing. Straight to jail, and I stand by it. And I want to know, what about you? What's something that isn't illegal, but you think should be? Join the conversation with a call or a text to 705-645-3079. Olivia Dean, so easy, on the Moose.

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10: Even though the lake is still freezing, it's going to be looking real nice today because it's going to be sunny all day long with a high that feels like 28. We might smash that expected high, though, because it's not even 10 o'clock and it's already sitting at 21 right now. And you know what? I got Becky on the line with me. Becky, what's going on?
11: We're going to tag on to your it's legal, but it shouldn't be.
10: Yeah. All right, Becky. Well, let's hear it.
11: Well, when you said boat launch, it just reminded me of the people who don't pull their boat out. They block the boat launch while they put their boat cover on and put their ropes in. And it's like, oh, come on, pull out of the way.
10: Just pull it out of the road, dude. What are you doing? You know?
11: Yeah. And there's a line of people waiting.
10: Yeah. And they're like, I got to drain it and put the cover on first. No, you don't, dude. Pull it to the parking lot. Take care of it there.
11: You got it.
10: That is a quality one, Becky. I'm going to agree with you on that. Straight to jail for those people.
11: Straight to jail.
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6: It's a beautiful True North Tuesday today. Going to be mainly sunny all day with a temperature hovering around 26. Then overnight, it'll be partly cloudy and drop down to 10 degrees at the low. Then for Wednesday, another sunny day with a high getting up to 22.
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8: Are we perfect? 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

0: just chilling up here, sipping syrup, playing hockey. 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Just over F R in your butt. Just over F. Oh, Canada.
1: Oh, oh, oh, Canada. Welcome to True North Tuesday. Oh, Canada. Oh, oh, oh, Canada. 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

0: It's JC with another Moose FM community calendar event. 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
0: It's a beautiful True North Tuesday today. Going to be mainly sunny all day with a temperature hovering around 26. Then overnight, it'll be partly cloudy and drop down to 10 degrees at the low. Then for Wednesday, another sunny day with a high getting up to 22.
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1: 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Me and the boys are working out the lyrics.
0: 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Just Amscray. Oh, Canada. Oh,
2: 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Welcome to True North Tuesday. Oh, Canada. Oh, oh, oh, Canada. 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

0: rest of you who've been watching us all these years, on behalf of myself and Harold and the whole gang up here at Possum Lodge. Come on, I know where I'm from and I've told you before. Keep your stick on the ice. Oh, Canada,
1: 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Welcome to True North Tuesday. 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
6: Moose weather.
7: It's a beautiful True North Tuesday today. Going to be mainly sunny all day with a temperature hovering around 26. Then overnight, it'll be partly cloudy and drop down to 10 degrees at the low. Then for Wednesday, another sunny day with a high getting up to 22.
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1: It's JC with another Moose FM community calendar event. Muskoka Airport is hosting a fly-in event on May 30th from 10 till 2 at 1011 Airport Road in Gravenhurst. Pilots and airplanes from across central and southern Ontario will be flying in for a fun day celebrating general aviation in Muskoka. You can cruise the ramp, chat with pilots about their aircraft and carriers, and even take a plane ride in a vintage aircraft. It's family-friendly, and dogs are welcome on a leash. 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
1: It's a beautiful True North Tuesday today. Going to be mainly sunny all day with a temperature hovering around 26. Then overnight, it'll be partly cloudy and drop down to 10 degrees at the low. Then for Wednesday, another sunny day with a high getting up to 22.
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1: Good afternoon, I'm Hillary Hilton. 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Nelson was an employee at Gravenhurst Sobeys and is remembered for his positive attitude, kindness, and dedication as a father to his 2.5-year-old son. 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A GoFundMe page has also been launched to help cover funeral costs and support his son's future needs. 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A house fire in Lake of Bays caused an estimated $1.5 million in damage. That's according to officials with Lake of Bays Fire Rescue, who responded to a home on Owls Court around 2:50 p.m. on Saturday afternoon. Crews from Port Cunnington, Hillside, and Baysville, along with firefighters from Algonquin Highlands, worked to contain the blaze and stop it from spreading into the nearby bush line. Police, Muskoka EMS, and Hydro One also assisted at the scene. No one was home at the time and no injuries were reported. The cause of the fire remains under investigation. The Northern Tornadoes Project wrapped up its investigation into four storms on May 18th, including two in Muskoka. Officials confirmed a downburst in Huntsville at 8:40 p.m. that day, with wind speeds reaching 115 kilometers an hour. Another downburst was confirmed in Baysville at 8:45 p.m., with wind speeds reaching 115 kilometers an hour. Officials said four injuries were reported as a result of the downburst damage in Algonquin Park, while a falling tree claimed one life in Port Sydney. A ground and drone survey was also completed a few days after the storm, documenting the reported damage along with minor damage to a warehouse building. The Canadian Federation of Independent Business is calling out a lack of progress on a direct-to-consumer alcohol agreement. This despite government's promising action by the end of May. Officials say small independent breweries, wineries, and distillers across Canada have been waiting for clearer rules and expanded access to ship their products directly to consumers. However, they say with only days remaining before the anticipated deadline, there has been virtually no movement to deliver on those commitments. Along with some fragmented or limited agreements involving various provinces, the Federation says only Manitoba and New Brunswick permit direct-to-consumer involving all Canadian alcohol products. They say small businesses deserve clarity on what's actually being implemented and when.
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4: Canada wraps up the preliminary round at the Men's World Hockey Cup Championship against Czechia this afternoon. In the NHL, the Vegas Golden Knights can pack their bags for the Stanley Cup Final with a win tonight. They lead their best-of-seven series over Colorado 3-0. And the Toronto Blue Jays continue their 3-game set with Miami this evening. And over in the WNBA, the Toronto Tempo are on the road in Chicago.
3: Moose weather.
4: It's a beautiful True North Tuesday today. Going to be mainly sunny all day with a temperature hovering around 26. Then overnight, it'll be partly cloudy and drop down to 10 degrees at the low. Then for Wednesday, another sunny day with a high getting up to 22.
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15: It's a beautiful True North Tuesday today. Going to be mainly sunny all day with a temperature hovering around 26. Then overnight, it'll be partly cloudy and drop down to 10 degrees at the low. Then for Wednesday, another sunny day with a high getting up to 22.
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7: It's a beautiful True North Tuesday today. Going to be mainly sunny all day with a temperature hovering around 26. Then overnight, it'll be partly cloudy and drop down to 10 degrees at the low. Then for Wednesday, another sunny day with a high getting up to 22.
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16: It's a beautiful True North Tuesday today. Going to be mainly sunny all day with a temperature hovering around 26. Then overnight, it'll be partly cloudy and drop down to 10 degrees at the low. Then for Wednesday, another sunny day with a high getting up to 22.
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8: It's a beautiful True North Tuesday today. Going to be mainly sunny all day with a temperature hovering around 26. Then overnight, it'll be partly cloudy and drop down to 10 degrees at the low. Then for Wednesday, another sunny day with a high getting up to 22.
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7: It's a beautiful True North Tuesday today. Going to be mainly sunny all day with a temperature hovering around 26. Then overnight, it'll be partly cloudy and drop down to 10 degrees at the low. Then for Wednesday, another sunny day with a high getting up to 22.
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10: It's a beautiful True North Tuesday today. Going to be mainly sunny all day with a temperature hovering around 26. Then overnight, it'll be partly cloudy and drop down to 10 degrees at the low. Then for Wednesday, another sunny day with a high getting up to 22.
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2: 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Welcome to True North Tuesday. 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
5: Moose weather.
6: It's a beautiful True North Tuesday today. Going to be mainly sunny all day with a temperature hovering around 26. Then overnight, it'll be partly cloudy and drop down to 10 degrees at the low. Then for Wednesday, another sunny day with a high getting up to 22.
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0: And to the rest of you who've been watching us all these years, on behalf of myself and Harold and the whole gang up here at Possum Lodge, come on, I know where I'm from and I've told you before. Keep your stick on the ice. Oh, Canada,
1: 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Welcome to True North Tuesday. 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
9: It's a beautiful True North Tuesday today. Going to be mainly sunny all day with a temperature hovering around 26. Then overnight, it'll be partly cloudy and drop down to 10 degrees at the low. Then for Wednesday, another sunny day with a high getting up to 22.
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1: Good afternoon, I'm Hillary Hilton. The community is rallying together to support the family of 23-year-old Cody Nelson of Bracebridge, who was killed on May 21st after the motorcycle he was riding was struck by a vehicle on Ecclestone Drive. Nelson was an employee at Gravenhurst Sobeys and is remembered for his positive attitude, kindness, and dedication as a father to his 2.5-year-old son. To show their support, Gravenhurst Sobeys is collecting donations at all checkouts until Sunday, with all funds going directly to Nelson's son and family. A GoFundMe page has also been launched to help cover funeral costs and support his son's future needs. For more information, including how to donate, visit our website. A house fire in Lake of Bays caused an estimated $1.5 million in damage. That's according to officials with Lake of Bays Fire Rescue, who responded to a home on Owls Court around 2:50 p.m. on Saturday afternoon. Crews from Port Cunnington, Hillside, and Baysville, along with firefighters from Algonquin Highlands, worked to contain the blaze and stop it from spreading into the nearby bush line. Police, Muskoka EMS, and Hydro One also assisted at the scene. No one was home at the time and no injuries were reported. The cause of the fire remains under investigation. The Northern Tornadoes Project wrapped up its investigation into four storms on May 18th, including two in Muskoka. Officials confirmed a downburst in Huntsville at 8:40 p.m. that day, with wind speeds reaching 115 kilometers an hour. Another downburst was confirmed in Baysville at 8:45 p.m., with wind speeds reaching 115 kilometers an hour. Officials said four injuries were reported as a result of the downburst damage in Algonquin Park, while a falling tree claimed one life in Port Sydney. The township of Lake of Bays has reopened the arena floor of the community center in Baysville following a temporary closure of the facility. Township officials say the reopening follows an inspection by the township's engineering team completed today, which confirmed the area could safely reopen to the public. The facility is now safe to resume normal indoor operations, including pickleball and previously canceled programming, with access available through the Carroll Street entrance. The community center and public library are also now open. Local Bracebridge philanthropist Paul Hammond died on Sunday at the age of 79. Officials with the South Muskoka Hospital Foundation say Hammond first served on their board in 2005 and later served on the foundation's donor relations committee. Beyond his hospital work, Hammond founded and owned Muskoka Transport, served nearly two decades as a volunteer firefighter, sat on the Ontario Judicial Council, and chaired the Ontario Trucking Association. In 2023, Hammond received the Citizen of the Year Award from the Rotary Club of Bracebridge and the 2024 Award of Merit from the Town of Bracebridge. He leaves behind his wife, Shirley, two children, two grandchildren, and one great-grandchild.
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4: 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They lead their best-of-seven series over Colorado 3-0. And the Toronto Blue Jays continue their 3-game set with Miami this evening. And over in the WNBA, the Toronto Tempo are on the road in Chicago.
3: Moose weather.
4: It's a beautiful True North Tuesday today. Going to be mainly sunny all day with a temperature hovering around 26. Then overnight, it'll be partly cloudy and drop down to 10 degrees at the low. Then for Wednesday, another sunny day with a high getting up to 22.
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11: Moose weather.
12: It'll be partly cloudy overnight with a low that's going to sit around 10 degrees. Then for tomorrow, it's going to be sunshine all day long with a high of 22.
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8: Moose weather.
9: It'll be partly cloudy overnight with a low that's going to sit around 10 degrees. Then for tomorrow, it's going to be sunshine all day long with a high of 22.
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1: Good afternoon, I'm Hillary Hilton. The community is rallying together to support the family of 23-year-old Cody Nelson of Bracebridge, who was killed on May 21st after the motorcycle he was riding was struck by a vehicle on Ecclestone Drive. Nelson was an employee at Gravenhurst Sobeys and is remembered for his positive attitude, kindness, and dedication as a father to his 2.5-year-old son. To show their support, Gravenhurst Sobeys is collecting donations at all checkouts until Sunday, with all funds going directly to Nelson's son and family. A GoFundMe page has also been launched to help cover funeral costs and support his son's future needs. For more information, including how to donate, visit our website. A house fire in Lake of Bays caused an estimated $1.5 million in damage. That's according to officials with Lake of Bays Fire Rescue, who responded to a home on Owl's Court around 2:50 p.m. on Saturday afternoon. Crews from Port Cunnington, Hillside, and Baysville, along with firefighters from Algonquin Highlands, worked to contain the blaze and stop it from spreading into the nearby bushline. Police, Muskoka EMS, and Hydro One also assisted at the scene. No one was home at the time and no injuries were reported. The cause of the fire remains under investigation. The Northern Tornadoes Project wrapped up its investigation into four storms on May 18th, including two in Muskoka. Officials confirmed a downburst in Huntsville at 8:40 p.m. that day, with wind speeds reaching 115 kilometers an hour. Another downburst was confirmed in Baysville at 8:45 p.m., with wind speeds reaching 115 kilometers an hour. Officials said four injuries were reported as a result of the downburst damage in Algonquin Park, while a falling tree claimed one life in Port Sydney. The township of Lake of Bays has reopened the arena floor of the community center in Baysville following a temporary closure of the facility. Township officials say the reopening follows an inspection by the township's engineering team completed today, which confirmed the area could safely reopen to the public. The facility is now safe to resume normal indoor operations, including pickleball and previously canceled programming, with access available through the Carroll Street entrance. The community center and public library are also now open. Local Bracebridge philanthropist Paul Hammond died on Sunday at the age of 79. Officials with the South Muskoka Hospital Foundation say Hammond first served on their board in 2005 and later served on the foundation's donor relations committee. Beyond his hospital work, Hammond founded and owned Muskoka Transport, served nearly two decades as a volunteer firefighter, sat on the Ontario Judicial Council, and chaired the Ontario Trucking Association. In 2023, Hammond received the Citizen of the Year Award from the Rotary Club of Bracebridge and the 2024 Award of Merit from the Town of Bracebridge. He leaves behind his wife, Shirley, two children, two grandchildren, and one great-grandchild.
2: Sign up for daily and weekly news alerts at MyMuskokaNow.com.
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6: 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They lead their best of seven series over Colorado 3-0. And the Toronto Blue Jays continue their 3-game set with Miami this evening. And over in the WNBA, the Toronto Tempo are on the road in Chicago.
5: Moose weather.
6: It'll be partly cloudy overnight with a low that's going to sit around 10 degrees. Then for tomorrow, it's going to be sunshine all day long with a high of 22.
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7: Moose weather.
8: It'll be partly cloudy overnight with a low that's going to sit around 10 degrees. Then for tomorrow, it's going to be sunshine all day long with a high of 22.
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7: Moose Weather.
8: It'll be partly cloudy overnight with a low that's going to sit around 10 degrees. Then for tomorrow, it's going to be sunshine all day long with a high of 22.
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6: Moose Weather.
3: It'll be partly cloudy overnight with a low that's going to sit around 10 degrees. Then for tomorrow, it's going to be sunshine all day long with a high of 22.

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0: It'll be partly cloudy overnight with a low that's going to sit around 10 degrees. Then for tomorrow, it's going to be sunshine all day long with a high of 22.
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2: 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Welcome to True North Tuesday. 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
12: Moose weather.
2: It'll be partly cloudy overnight with a low that's going to sit around 10 degrees. Then for tomorrow, it's going to be sunshine all day long with a high of 22.
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9: Moose weather.
10: It'll be partly cloudy overnight with a low that's going to sit around 10 degrees. Then for tomorrow, it's going to be sunshine all day long with a high of 22.

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